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Have your lover put you down?

all perspective. 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Sound like I'm preaching. Just my

Yes, yes. Thelonious Kryptonite holding you down on the ones and twos. Drawful Radio, you live and direct. The joint you just heard was from Rapsody. That joint is called Black Love, featuring Malice from the Clips. Album is

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1: Don't move.

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She say, look out, daddy, don't want you to tear your pants. You could get wrecked in this dance. They say whiskey'll kill you, but I don't think it will.

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You know, babe, I know you. Come

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You're in tune to WWOZ 90.7 FM, New Orleans.